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1: And this Riley Green song is so good. It's been in iHeart Country world premiere all day today. It's called Think As You Drunk. It's brand new first right here. 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

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Hey, it's Tay with the Wayne D and Tay Show. 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
1: 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So why not show up with it now? 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
1: There's Aldine's latest. It is called Don't Tell On Me. What's up? It's Wayne D. She's Tay. Instagram is Wayne D and Tay. You want to check in. Ella Langley. Brand new. It's called Be Her.

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And no matter where you're at in Central PA, the best country always plays here. Thanks so much for tuning in to Bill 95.3, number one for new country.

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Hey, it's Bobby Bones. Tomorrow morning at 8:20, Kip Moore is stopping by the studio. He's got so many number one songs. We haven't seen him in a while. Kip Moore tomorrow morning on

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1: 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And then we're diving into more group therapy coming up.
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1: Not observant.
2: Yes.
1: It's fine. 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We'll dive into that next hour. She's got

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Hey, it's Bobby Bones. Tomorrow morning at 8:20, Kip Moore is stopping by the studio. He's got so many number one songs. We haven't seen him in a while. Kip Moore tomorrow morning on the Bobby Bones Show.

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1: Hey, America, celebrating a big old B-Day, and you could cash in on that. Details coming up in a few here. But first, Tay, what do you got coming up?
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3: 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I'm George Strait.
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Now, I know it's Friday, and that's already really good news, but how about a good news story to go on top of that? Hang on for two songs, and I'll share some with you. 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
1: 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Ann is about to join us with another round of Nashville news. Ann, what do you got coming up?
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If you got to choose your last meal, say you're on death row, you're talking to the warden, and he gives you this option, what is your last meal? 866-607-8383.

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1: 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Stories get deeper. 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Faith shines brighter. Thanks so much for being a part of the After Midnight family.
2: I knew I'd see her around. I'd be at some party. She'd show up and I'd be walking out. 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I'd act

Number one for new country, Bill 95.3. You know, I brought this up last hour. Good topic here. What would be your death row last meal? Everything. 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
1: 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You're up after midnight with Granger Smith.

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2: 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Thanks for riding along here on After Midnight with Granger Smith.

Number one for New Country, Bill 95.3. All right, we're about to dive into this topic coming up. What was your ice cream truck order? You remember that iconic ice cream truck song? You're running up to it. You got your sticky quarters. 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

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In fact, what is it now? 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
1: Hey, this is Beth in Lexington, Kentucky. I'm out delivering the mail to the post offices in the big truck. Y'all have a great day. Bye.
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1: 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Hang with us till sunrise here on After Midnight with Granger Smith.

Bill 95.3, number one for new country. This is our topic. What was your ice cream truck order as a kid? You remember this? Iconic summertime. It's ice cream truck season. We should talk about this. My number, 866-607-83.

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Still looking for your phone call on the topic we talked about last hour. It was this. What was your ice cream truck order? 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Man, all kinds of different answers. 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My number's 866-607-8383. 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Let's do it. It's hard.

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1: Hey, Granger, this is Doug from Pelzer, South Carolina. I just want to thank you for everything, man. I work second shift, get off at midnight, and I look forward to listening to you on the way home. Great job, man. 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
0: Well, I sure appreciate you, Doug. 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

0: 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You are the heroes working that third shift, keeping the world going. Thank you for letting me be a little part of your Friday shift. 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
1: 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Hello, you just asked for what had me up this time of the morning. 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
1: 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I'm Dusty, gearing up for the weekend. 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

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I'm Dusty. 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

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I wish me luck. 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

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All right, give me two songs. I'm going to get you your daily dose of randomness. First, Morgan Wallen, Don't We?

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0: one for New Country, Bill 95.3. And your weekend inches closer. Brittany, what you got planned this weekend?
1: I'm going to a baby shower.
0: Very nice. Do you take part in all the games? Do you like the baby shower games?
1: I kind of like the games sometimes.
0: I've seen some. I'm like, that's an interesting game. I mean, I get them, but yeah. What is it?

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I'm Dusty. 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

0: Your home for the Bobby Bone Show, Bill 95.3. And I'm Dusty. Thank you for listening. I hope your Friday is treating you great. Ella Langley coming up. We'll get to Corey Kent, too. And something to plan ahead for, because I'm all about planning, especially if it involves country music and something awesome. Did you see that Riley Green and Good Morning America's Laura Spencer will actually co-host the CMA Fest TV special? Riley's just doing all kinds of stuff these days. I love it. So 53rd CMA Fest happens next week, actually, downtown Nashville. And with that, they're going to then record the big show going down at Nissan Stadium, airing that back June 25th, 8, 7 Central on ABC. Streaming the next day on Hulu, so be ready.
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And you know, if all the health benefits of exercising weren't enough, new research suggests that the mood boost triggered by exercise can also make you more generous.

0: 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I'm Dustin. We love hearing from you. 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
1: I knew I'd see her around. I'd be at some party. She'd show up and I'd be walking out. Or across some parking lot, hiding behind her sister. I'd look up, she'd be at the red light beside me in that white Maxima with a sticker on the back. I'd act.

0: Bill 95.3. And I gave this stat earlier. I had multiple people hit me up. They're like, wait. Are you serious? So it says exercise makes people more generous. New research suggests that the mood boost triggered by exercise can make you in more of a giving mood. So it actually, it lights up and gives you a hit of dopamine. The feel-good hormone also boosts your mood, leaves exercisers with that warm glow that in turn will increase generosity. So if, you know, the physical health aspect wasn't enough, just makes you more giving. I don't think there's anything wrong with that. Which probably explains why, you know, we like to give in our family. We all stay pretty active, so nothing wrong with that. I don't have any jokes for that one. I just think it's great. Exercise more. There you go. Shaboozy on the way. Luke Combs, too.
1: 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Get your cap. Get your gown. Now, we want to hear your senior shouts.
2: Congratulations, Jalen Windham. She will be graduating from high school and attending Westchester University in the fall. Your family is so proud of you. We love you, Pooh. We know you will continue to do great things. We wish you the very best. God bless you, and congratulations again. Love you.
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And it's May 29th. You ready to look back on this day in country music? Let's do that next. Dylan Scott right now. This town's been too good to us.

0: number one for New Country, Bill 95.3. And it's May 29th. Let's look back through the years on this day in country music. What happened on May 29th? It was on this day in 1991, Garth sat at number one on the U.S. country chart with his third studio album, Rope in the Wind. And what's wild is that album actually replaced his previous album, No Fences, in the number one spot. 2001, Brad Paisley released his second studio album, Part 2. 2009, Chris Young held the top spot on the country singles chart with The Man I Wanna Be. And it was on this day in 2018, Jason Aldean was at number one on the album chart with his eighth studio album, Rearview Town. Two things that happened on this day in country music.
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And if you want to win your share of $250,000, be able to visit where you want to go in the U.S., use it to take that trip in the U.S., chance to win starts Monday. What?

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Hey, it's Bobby Bones. Hope you have a great weekend. Check out the Bobby Bones Show podcast. We talked to Kip Moore and Vanessa Carlton. We talked about my baby's first ever trip and some unexpected show drama. 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

Your home for the Bobby Bone Show, Bill 95.3. And I said it before, I'll say it again. I'm going to keep saying it. It's a jam. I think it's one of my favorite songs right now, if not the favorite song I get to play on the radio. Love it. Ella Langley, Morgan Wallen, I Can't.

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1: I was talking to Ashley off the air. 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
2: 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Thank you.
1: Of course it would be. And you said it'd be a perfect time to play it, right?
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1: Yeah. I will play Luke Bryan for you right after Ella Langley, Choosing Texas. Thank you for the call.

Bill 95.3, and I got this wild story for you. It's also going to turn into a safety PSA and why safety glasses are very important. That's next. Meg Maroney right now with Beautiful Things.

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Hey, it's Bobby Bones. Hope you have a great weekend. Check out the Bobby Bones Show podcast. We talked to Kip Moore and Vanessa Carlton. We talked about my baby's first ever trip and some unexpected show drama. 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

0: Number one for new country, Bill 95.3. And talk about a wild story. Check this one out. I'm Dusty, and this guy out of Russia, he was living with almost a 5-inch tree branch embedded in his skull for a year and a half before he even knew that it was in there. So I guess back in 2024, he was cutting down a maple tree and some branches without protective goggles. That's why you should always wear them. He felt a sharp pain in his left eye. It eventually eased up. Forgot about the incident. No big deal, right? Well, then as time went on, he started kind of getting pain, wasn't able to see. Ophthalmologists weren't be able to figure it out. Like, we don't know what's going on with your eye, man. Did a CT scan, confirmed that a branch had actually destroyed his sinuses and damaged the base of his skull, very close to a piece of the vital brain structure. It's wild. He didn't even realize it popped into his eye. Again, my safety glasses are important. Thankfully, he's going to be okay, though. My goodness.
1: It's Bob Hauer. Get your cap, get your gown. Now, we want to hear your senior shouts.
2: 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She will be graduating from high school and attending Westchester University in the fall. Your family is so proud of you. We love you, Pooh. We know you will continue to do great things. We wish you the very best. God bless you, and congratulations again. Love you.
1: 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Congratulations to all of the grads.
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0: 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And of course, love, peace, and chicken grease. Never sweat the small stuff. Jason Aldean now, My Kind of Party.
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0: number one for New Country, Bill 95.3. And it's been 6 full years since he released Southside, his last full album. Word is he's putting a new album together, maybe a worldwide tour next year. We'll keep you posted. Sam Hunt, it's Body Like a Back Road.
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Bill 95.3, number one for new country. And we have unofficially kicked this weekend off. Let me know what you want to hear on social. Say hi there. 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

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And we're talking about the one thing about summertime that people love, except for you. What would that one thing be? What can't you stand about summer that everyone else loves? Your answer is in 6 minutes.

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1: 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We talked to Kip Moore and Vanessa Carlton. 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

Country, Bill 95.3. And we're just about ready to make this weekend official, official. 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Let me know right there. Or on social, say hi. On X, I'm at Casper Show. That's with a K. All right, Jason Aldean.

Jacksonville 95.3, number one for new country. And you know, it was a quick week when it feels like it's the weekend all over again, like the weekend just ended. 4-day work weeks are crazy. That extra day just adds so much on psychologically, you know. All right, Kane and Caitlin.

0: Bill 95.3. Bailey Zimmerman. It's Chevy Silverado. It's Casper. Welcome to the weekend. So we're talking about summertime and things about summer that everyone loves, except for you. Everyone loves this about summer, but you hated Tyler. What would that be for you?
1: I'm going to be honest with you. I hate the sound of the ice cream man rolling around. That song that just continues to play over and over and over again just makes me crazy. I hate that song.
0: Ice cream trucks really, really, really want you to know they're there. Especially the kids, of course.
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And good news, the mystery of the meowing police car in Delaware has been solved. Run the story by you coming up here.

Bill 95.3, number one for new country. And what a story George Burge is. He had that first solo hit, Mind On You, a couple years back. And look at him now, duetting with Luke Bryan, their new collab here. George and Luke, it's right.

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1: And we're going to be celebrating America turning 250 with your shot to win your share of $250,000. 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

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Thank you for letting us be a part of your Friday night. It's Wayne D. Tate looking for the kickstart call. 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It's Casey Musgraves now.

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And no matter where you're at in Central PA, the best country always plays here. Thanks so much for tuning in to Bill 95.3, number one for new.

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Hey, it's Bobby Bones. 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We talked to Kip Moore and Vanessa Carlton. We talked about my baby's first ever trip and some unexpected show drama. 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